0: You know what you're getting with a football away game. The lucky shirt you wear every weekend. Tactical discussions.
1: Just needs to shoot.
2: Yeah, exactly.
0: Queue for the turnstiles. Trying to get a chant going. 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Hoping for a last-minute winner. Happy with the point. 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Like a luxury bed and a great night's sleep at Premier Inn. You know what you're getting with Premier Inn.
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0: 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The lucky shirt you wear every weekend. Tactical discussions.
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0: Queue for the turnstiles. Trying to get a chant going. Half-time pies. Hoping for a last-minute winner. Happy with the point. Sometimes in life, you just know what you're getting. 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
11: 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It is

Naked. That's why I'm going to say it forevermore. Can't say naked anymore, it's just naked. Justin Timberlake, Rock Your Body. This is Kistery. It's Monday morning. It's another sweaty day. Are you feeling okay though? Let's continue with Chocolate Puke.

0: Morning. Thank you. History. We have got another shot at winning big with Make Me a Winner. 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

your proper Ibiza anthem. Show your eyes right now, and you could be in Ibiza. I know it's Monday morning, but you could be there. With the heat, you definitely could. Right, coming up, I've got Mind Solving to play you. Evenly Shakiz right now. Gangsta Lovin'. This is Kistery.

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0: slap around the face with a big room banger. I had one on the way. Alesso, Toflo and Heroes on Kiss 3 coming out very soon. City High is going to play just before 5 o'clock.
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you. Damn. That's what we need on a Monday morning. Eminem and Dido with Stan on Kistry. Mason versus Princess Superstar with Perfect Exceder as well. Right, taking it back. Right back to where these incredible Kistry dance anthems started life. With tunes like this. Live in joy.

0: I rule, I'm real, I'm Kistery. 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
0: We gave away another £750,000 on our most recent draw for Make Me A Winner. And after that, we reset the lines. 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

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You're ready to belt it out. You need to do this. It's Monday morning. 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
2: More decisions. 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

in the Sky on Kistery. Were you ready for that one? 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I'm Jake, and I'm sorting you out with Tom Craft right now. Continue that rave. It's Loneliness. Happiness.

0: Mystery Monday morning. I'm Jake and I'm out of here. Michael is on the way next with Kistory Breakfast. Have a great day, whatever you're doing. Speak to you later.
1: Kistory. Look out! Supergirl is soaring into cinemas in the next unmissable movie from DC Studios. Millie Alcock is Kara Zor-El, Superman's cousin, but more punk rock. 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

0: growing up in London, I was able to enjoy live music in so many weird and wonderful venues. And that's why this festival is so great. We should cherish these venues.
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2: We are talking deepfakes again on KISS today as our investigation looking at how they're being spread online has led to calls for something big to be done about it. Last week, we brought together a panel of women who've all been targeted by fake AI images and videos and who still don't feel enough's being done. That includes MP Jess Asato. She reckons it should be someone's job, an independent online safety commissioner, to keep an eye on it.
3: There are some platforms where this is happening a lot, but you can't pull all of the threads together unless you've got somebody who's seen all of those reports, whereas at the moment nobody has the full picture, which means it's actually really difficult to hold tech companies to account.
2: You can listen to the full conversation by searching Deepfaked in the Rayo app. We're set to bake this week with an extreme amber heat warning for much of Wales, east and southeast of England, as well as the Midlands. The temperature record for June could be broken, with talk of highs of 38 degrees Celsius. A 14-year-old boy and a girl who's 15 are among three young people arrested on suspicion of murdering a teenager in southwest London. 17-year-old Jamal Coombs was fatally stabbed in Battersea on Saturday. And Krispy Kreme has recalled a World Cup themed donut over an undeclared allergen. We're told certain batches may contain hazelnuts, though the chain says it's just a precaution. Keep up to date with everything KISS, just find us on socials. I'm Aileen O'Sullivan. Keep on running back to you.
1: Non-stop. And anthems. History.
4: Jake, thank you. Good morning. Happy Monday, everyone. Not ready for that yet, no.

0: Yeah, that's the noise reaction. You know, we'd like to start with the courteous, did you sleep okay? And I know the answers to that already. You probably didn't last night, did you? Are you cursing yourself from like 6 or 7 months ago? Deep in winter, you probably got an email from a company that makes like fans or air conditioning units. And they were like, hey, they're really cheap because no one wants to buy them right now. Do you want to buy one? And you went, nah, don't need it, mate. Don't need it. And now you need it. And they're full price again. And I can't afford it.
1: Damn it.
0: So I was right with summing up the start of the week with, yeah, because that is how I'm feeling this morning. But we'll get

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1: Make me a winner.
0: Keep it history.
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0: throughout Sean Paul's career, featuring Sean Paul, right? Because he does so many features. That one with Fuse ODG. But that was years ago, and it's still going on now, because he's done features with Ronaldinho, of all people, and Pitbull, for Ronaldinho's new album. They are sentences I never thought I'd say.
1: History, yeah. History Breakfast with Channel 4.
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for the end of the weekend, right? Strike, you shall do. History. Mark Ronson next, who got the life... What do they call it? It's not Lifetime Achievement. It's Outstanding Contribution to Music at the Brit Awards this year. And when he was talking about it, he said, this is the most meaningful honour of my career. I think of the times that I've watched artists I revere in

0: on Kistory from Kiss. Good morning. Kistory Breakfast. I'm Michael Usher. Will.i.am. OMG. Now, if you've been paying attention all this month, you'll know exactly how much money we're giving away on Friday because it's still in June. But if you haven't been paying attention, I'll tell you anyway. Destiny's Child in a bit as well.
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0: LMC versus U2. Take Me to the Clouds Above. Kissery Breakfast. Good morning. I'm Michael Shaw, another bangers. Hope you're right. Soldier Boy's up next. We're going to be going, you're a lot. But he probably won't be, because I doubt he wants to sing along to these songs or any of his songs now. So ages ago, a judgment was found in court that Soldier Boy owes his ex $4 million, right? And he's like, I haven't got money for that. So his ex is now trying to sell all the rights off to his songs. The residuals, they call it, so that she can get her money. Jane Doe. That's not her real name. But she's owed her $4 million. Judge has said that, and Soldier Boy hasn't coughed it up, so that's where he's going. But what that means is we might not ever get Soldier Boy performing ever again. But is that a bad thing? Because has he been since he was doing this song? I don't know.
1: Soldier Boy.
0: So he's not going to like this song because it reminds him of his ex. It's going to remind him that

0: Kissery from Kiss this Friday. Another £750,000 on the go.
1: Kissery.
0: Getting that in your bank account on Friday really would be like a goal, wouldn't it? Alan Partridge style, let's go. £750,000 again. It's a brand new game. Did you win on Friday? There's one person who the answer for that is. Yay! 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Are you ready for this new game where you get a chance of winning £750,000 and changing your life this Friday? 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You've got to be over the age of 18 wherever you're entering. 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Sorry, you're just one of them parents now. 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Is it going to be you? Good luck. Make me a
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15: Well, there are calls for an independent online safety commissioner to help tackle the problem of deepfakes online.
16: I think it is now time that we look at somebody who's got real power to be able to hold tech companies to account.
15: Well, over the last few days, women, including MP Jess Asato, have been sharing stories of how they've been targeted by fake AI photos and videos after speaking out. Jess has been telling KISS the current online safety bill doesn't do enough to protect people. You can hear the full chat if you search for deepfakes in the Rayo app. All eyes are going to be on Westminster later, with rumours the Prime Minister could be on the verge of stepping down. It comes as Andy Burnham will be sworn in as an MP today after his by-election win last week. If you're already struggling with the heat, the bad news is it's set to get even hotter. A four-day amber weather warning for extreme heat's in force. It could see highs of 38 degrees Celsius. And Toy Story 5's become the biggest box office debut of the year in the US, taking more than any of the other films in the franchise. It's earned the equivalent of £121 million in its first weekend in cinemas there. Keep up to date with everything KISS. Just find us on socials. I'm Aileen O'Sullivan.
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0: Kiss 3. Good morning. Just before 7 o'clock, you're on Kiss 3 from KISS. I'm Michael, sorting out the old school. Hope you're right.

0: ready?
1: There are orange health and heat warnings in place across the UK. Obviously, you probably know that. 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I know you're real mum, though, so... Or you real dad. Hope you had a great Father's Day yesterday. Or do a post to hate your baby daddy. 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There was a lot of both.
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0: J-Lo waiting for tonight on Kistery. Kistery Breakfast, good morning, 7.33. Have you noticed that it's a bit of a doom loop with J-Lo? We always seem to be just going around and doing the same circles. So, officially speaking, she's single. I know we thought she was dating her co-star, Brett Goldstein, of her new film, Office Romance, Hell Now, that I never got to watch. But officially speaking, she's single, right? That's what she's saying in her interviews, anyway. She's saying, and we're in this stage of J-Lo at the moment, where she's going, I love being single. This is the greatest thing ever. I should have done it earlier in my life. Wow. She's doing that at the moment. But we know, if you've lived through enough of these, you know how this goes. She'll meet someone and she'll go, nah, but this is this one, right? This is the one. And then we'll start it all over again. So we're just in the quiet time of J-Lo in the cycle, okay? Jameson playing next. We've got Missy Elliott coming up as well.
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2: 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The

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1: History. Rap with me on this one.
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2: History.
1: History.

fingers crossed, they are currently one of the best third place teams. So they might get through to the knockout stages. They played the game against Morocco over the weekend. I don't really know how the third place thing works. Like, do you remember when you were a kid and you used to know how the World Cup works? And now they keep changing the rules and you're like, well, I'm having a great time though.

0: Cup games that are coming up. England playing tomorrow night. Also, Reds, the government are planning a victory parade already. And just because you have to be prepared for these things, right? I don't think they saw the second half performance and were like, wow, what's going on? I think they've just got to be ready. Like, so if you win this money that's on Friday that we're giving away, what's your victory parade going to look like? Are you going to do an open top bus tour around your town with one of those big novelty cash checks or...
1: History.
0: That would be good, wouldn't it? Yeah, look at me. 750 grand. Because that could be in your bank account again. This Friday, we're doing it again. £750,000. Dave was our winner on Friday, who was kind of speechless, so there's no point in me playing a clip of him. Try and be like, wee, when you win on Friday, yeah. 750 grand, £750,000. It's a new game. Our last draw was on Friday. If you were not the winner of that, but you entered before that, you need to enter again for your chance to win £750,000. We're doing it again, though, so it's a huge life-changing generational amount of money that you can have in your bank account this Friday. Get in the draw, the word cash to 64100 in a text. Always the easiest way. 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

0: done. That includes MP Jess Asato. She reckons it should be someone's job, an independent online safety commissioner, to keep an eye on it all.
1: We know that there are some platforms where this is happening a lot, but you can't pull all of the threads together unless you've got somebody who's seeing all of those reports, whereas at the moment, they're fragmenting right across the system. Right. Nobody has the full picture, which means it's actually really difficult to hold tech companies to account.
0: You can listen to the full conversation if you search Deepfaked in the Rayo app. Now, we're expected to hear today if the Prime Minister's going to be stepping down. It's reported Sir Keir Starmer's been holding talks about his future over the weekend. It's as the man reportedly eyeing up his job, Andy Burnham, arrives in Westminster as a newly elected MP. We are set to bake this week with an extreme amber heat warning for much of Wales, the east and south of England and the Midlands in place. The temperature record for June could be broken with talk of highs of 38 degrees Celsius. And Mo Salah's helped Egypt to a first ever World Cup win, beating New Zealand 3-1. Among the other games, Cape Verde caused another shock, drawing 2-2 with Uruguay. Keep up to date with everything KISS. Just find us on socials. I'm Aileen O'Sullivan.
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4: Good morning, just before 8 o'clock. I know it's Monday, but we're doing all right so far, aren't we? Kiss Roof and Kiss.

0: That, like, hey, what's wrong with you? You're looking kind of down to me. But if this song is on, I'm not, right? It's not. Fats and Small Turnaround, Kistery. Monday, we're dealing with it. It's Kistery Breakfast on Michael, you're right. Justin Timberlake and T.I. up next. Timberland on production. You know that's a magical combination. I think the best combo, an example of that, is probably Sexy Back, right? That's the generational banger of those two together. And it's good to know that, I don't know if you ever sit down with your mates and one of you will start beatboxing, the other one will start randomly doing things over the top of it and things like that. And that's basically how Sexy Back came about.
1: So he's... I just go like this. I'm bringing Sexy Back. And he goes, yeah. And I was like, you should just do that. So then we just started trading lines back and forth.
0: You should just do that, really. If you have ADHD like me, you'll recognize that creative process.

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1: Make me a winner.
0: Keep it history. I know.

0: Next month in Lancashire, there's a festival called Beat Herder.
1: I know.
0: Sigma are going to be headlining alongside Faithless, Wilkinson, K-Class going to be performing as well, and loads of others. Sounds incredible. A song that turns 30 this year is coming up in a bit. Sorry. I can't help it.
2: 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History Breakfast with Channel 4.
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21: The beats that make you move. Old school.

Morrison, Return of the Mac on Kistry. Obviously, it is hot today, but hotter than Ibiza is the rumoured thing. Because we've always got to compare ourselves to somewhere else, haven't we? So, hotter than Ibiza today. And if you think about it, if you bunk off the day, right? Sit in your garden, load up the White Boys from Friday night.

0: on Kistery. You know they filmed a bit of the music video to that in Japan. Well, that wasn't really the plan. This is Grace Chatto talking about how they changed the lyrics to get a better venue.
1: We changed the lyric of that song actually to Kyoto to the bay, because it was originally Bermondsey to the bay in that song, but we wanted to go to Japan so badly that we changed the lyric of the song.
0: Oh, gotta go.
1: So we could convince the label that we had to go there to film the video.
0: You know that the record label listened to your interviews, right? We're going to be seeking some money back in a little bit, I reckon. Police next.
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2: 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Stream Salisbury Poisonings, The Untold Story, now. Warning. You are about to hear about a burger dripping with unapologetic indulgence. The new

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0: Storm Queen, Look Right Through, Kistery. This month, it's been millions already.
1: Go! Kistery.
0: 2.25 million just so far in June, by the way. 2.25 million, 1 month. And we're not done, because we're doing another 750 grand this Friday. Dave was speechless on Friday when he bagged 750 grand, but it doesn't work on the radio. So if you win this week, can you be like, hey, come on. 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And we'll help you out by giving you 750 grand. 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You can enter there. All the rules for this network competition are there as well. Or call this number charged at the standard rate. 03434 212 413. You've got to be over the age of 18, whatever you're entering. Do it by 5 p.m. on Friday. That's when line shut. 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We'll call it. And as long as you answer it, you are the winner of £750,000. And if you don't answer it, we'll keep making calls until someone does. 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Good luck. Right, 2006 for an hour next. Make me a
1: 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History. 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Growing up.

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3: Well, all eyes are going to be on Westminster today, with rumours the Prime Minister could be on the verge of stepping down. 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It comes as Andy Burnham will be sworn in as an MP today after his by-election win last week. There are calls for an independent online safety commissioner to help tackle the problem of deepfakes online.
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3: Over the last few days, women, including MP Jess Asato there, have been sharing stories of how they've been targeted by fake AI photos and videos after speaking out. Jess has been telling KISS the current online safety bill doesn't do enough to protect people. You can hear the full chat if you search for deepfaked in the Rayo app. If you're hot now, you'd better brace yourself. An extreme amber heat warnings in force for much of England and Wales. Experts reckon records could be smashed with talk of 38 degrees later on this week. And Krispy Kreme is recalling a World Cup themed donut over an undeclared allergen. We're told certain batches may contain hazelnuts, so the chain says this is just a precaution. Keep up to date with everything KISS. Just find us on socials. I'm Aileen O'Sullivan.

0: history, and we're back to 1 year of Kiss's history like we always are at this time. And this was a special one for me. This was my first year on Kiss, and we're starting with the first ever song that I played on Kiss, 2006.
1: No, the

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I'm up in the party, I'm glad that I got you, and it's alright, you got you a partner.

telling you that Promiscuous by Nelly Furtado that I started with was the first ever song that I played on Kiss as well. That just shows the whole point of this radio station and what we're doing right now, especially that all the significant memories in your life are bookmarked by music, aren't they? 2006, welcome back. Booty Love into Body Rocks. It was also a World Cup year in 2006 as well. Germany were the hosts, won by Italy. You know about Zidane doing the headbutt, right? It was that year. Body Rocks.

0: out during World Cup years. 2006 was a World Cup year as well, so she was out. This was the number one single at the time when Top of the Pops broadcast its last show as well. And that was the final single that they ever showed on Top of the Pops. Shakira, Hips Don't Lie with Wyclef. Rihanna, SOS next.
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Chameleonaire, Crazy Bone Riding, 2006 on the Class of on Kiss 3. It's always weird playing like kids' TV themes from whichever year we're doing, because it all depends, doesn't it? Were you either a kid or a parent at the time where this was on? Because I was somewhere in the middle. I was already an adult by the time Hannah Montana was on TV, but I wasn't quite a parent yet, so that theme tune doesn't really mean that much to me. But if you're about in 2006 and were either a kid or an adult, I'm sure just hearing 10 seconds of that song brought it flashing back. Maybe not in a good way. Most likely not in a good way, I reckon. Changes in my life. Right, this is incredible. Not only because it's a big old tune from 2006, but will sound amazing today in the overbearing heat. Chris Lake, Laura V, Changes, 2006 on Kiss 3.

0: It's actually Bob Sinclair doing that. Whistles on that. Whistling doesn't work on the radio, does it? I can't even whistle that well either. Bob Sinclair, Steve Edwards, World Hold On. Obviously got a 2022 reboot from Fisher, but I still love the original Fisher. Just put a beat behind it. There, I've said it. Akon next.
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1: 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You can enter there, but you'll also find all the rules for this network competition there as well. Or you can call this number, charged at the standard rate. 03434 212 413. You've got to be over the age of 18 wherever you're entering. Do it by 5 p.m. on Friday. That's when line shut. Shortly after line shut, we'll pick a number out of the hat and call it. Answer that phone call and it's you. You're the lucky little SOB who gets 750 grand, £750,000, paid straight into your bank account after that phone call. So on Friday, you're loaded. It sounds good, doesn't it? If you want a bit of that, the word cash to 64100 or maybe...

0: monster hit. 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
1: I have many things. I want to learn Arabic. I want to learn how to cook.
2: Cook?
1: Definitely.
2: When do you have time to cook?
1: I don't. That's why I can't cook.
2: Uh-huh.
1: I'm terrible. I want to learn how to skydive.
2: Really? 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
1: I do. Yes.
0: She's so annoying with that Dory voice, isn't she? If Beyonce had done any of those things, we would have heard about it in the paper, so don't follow your dreams, people, all right?

0: Radio and Sex. I don't know why I'm doing my sexy R&B album voice, but there we go. I don't think Neo knows any other kind of love, to be honest. Sexy Love, Kissery, the class of 2006. What a year! Tomorrow morning from 9 o'clock, we'll have a different year of Kiss's history. The class of... You'll be able to reload this one in about 20 minutes. Hattie is coming up next with all the old stuff. From all the years. 0333 21 55 55. She's on WhatsApp. I'll catch you tomorrow. Have a good one.
1: On Kissery.
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10: Why does healthy food always seem like it's been banned from seasoning?
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2: Well, we've had some breaking news in the last half hour. The Prime Minister is on his way out.
3: The question my party is asking now is whether I am best placed to lead us into the next general election. I have heard the answer of my parliamentary party to that question, and I accept that answer with good grace.
2: Sir Keir Starmer's been speaking outside number 10 after Andy Burnham's by-election win. It's thought a new Prime Minister will be in place by early September. Next, and a 14-year-old boy's been charged with the murder of a 17-year-old who was fatally stabbed in southwest London at the weekend. Jamal Coombs died in Battersea. A boy and girl who were both 15 have been released on bail while inquiries continue. There are calls for an independent online safety commissioner to help tackle the problem of deepfakes online. Over the last few days, women have been sharing stories with us of how they've been targeted by fake AI photos and videos. You can hear more if you search for deepfaked in the Rayo app. And Captain Ben Stokes and bowler Gus Atkinson will join up with the rest of England's cricketers for the deciding test against New Zealand. Both were dropped for breaching contractual obligations following an incident at a London nightclub. Keep up to date with everything KISS. Just find us on socials. I'm Aileen O'Sullivan.

0: history.
1: It's about that time, y'all. Rough Riders. You know, Chuck Long.

Don't you think it sounds like bubbles popping in that tune? I don't know, I hear it all the time. I'm like, what a weird sound effect. Like, who in Moose Tea and Hot and Juicy went, you know what, should we have a sound effect that sounds like a bubble popping? Anyway, just a random talk for your Monday morning. It's Atty with your Arnett history. Let me know what's going on. Did you have a good weekend? Anything exciting happen? Did you have a mad one or a chilled one? I had a bit of both, to be honest. Yesterday, ended up at the beach, got horrendously sunburned, even though I put sun cream on. I know I've only got myself to blame. 0333 21 55 55. We'll get on Kistry on Blackheath artist Kevin Little. Landing after this from Mystique. Monday.

0: anyway, a heat wave is on the way. It is going to be absolutely baking this week. Yes, of course, the south is going to be warmer than the north. Like, could be highs of like 35, 36 degrees tomorrow, Wednesday, Thursday. Just be careful. Like, make sure you're drinking lots of water. You've got your factor 50 on, especially if you're working outside and stuff. Be careful. But with the football being on as well, summer, like, it finally feels like it's here. So why not bring the history vibes to life and come and party with us in real life? You can catch us this weekend, Saturday the 27th of June in Bristol, which is going to be huge. There are still tickets left, so if you've not got plans this weekend, you fancy being there. And then Blackheath on Saturday the 25th of July, which is going to be huge, right? Massive performances from Kistry legends and icons, like sets from your favourite DJs, street food and loads more. 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You can get your tickets right now at playkiss.com. Get out of the WhatsApp chat and we will see you there. Benny Benassi plays next on Kiss Street.
1: Yeah. 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
19: Push me, and then just touch me, till I can get my satisfaction.
20: Push me, and then just hurt me, till I can get my satisfaction.

continues tomorrow. England playing Ghana. Maybe you stayed up late over the weekend to watch some of the matches. You might have seen this as well, because of the branding rights over in the States. The stadiums basically have to cover up their names because they don't get the like paid on the adverts and stuff like that, right? Well, the Levi's Stadium in San Francisco, they had to cover up their logo. They basically just covered it up like in exactly the same shape, so we still know what it is. Well, Gillette have gone one further in Boston at their stadium. They covered it up with what looks like shaving foam. If you've not seen it, you've got to go and check it out. It's very creative, very clever. Someone give that marketing person a raise. They deserve it. Young Money and coming on Kistry after this from Terror Squad. It's Lean Back.

0: with Young Money. And talking of money, history. Yeah, how do you fancy celebrating in style this Friday? Well, after what happened last week, trucker Dave bagged 750 grand and his wife was pretty happy about it as well.
1: And the phone went off and I could hear him chuntering away to himself because he had to go and pick the phone up. So he'd be glad he picked the phone up now.
0: Whatever you do, make sure you pick up the phone. But obviously you need to be getting your number entered. Text cash to 64100. Texts are 250 plus your standard network rate. You can also enter makemeawinner.co.uk. That's where you're able to find the rules for this network competition. You can call 03 434 212413. Calls are charged at the standard rate. You do need to be over 18. Lines will close 5 p.m. on Friday. And then someone's going to be winning all of it. This is what we've been doing throughout June, paying out £750,000 every single Friday. Could be you this week. Just be ready to answer the phone. And that's 750K, all yours.

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22: It's Mr. 305 checking in for the remix. You know they had that 75 Street Brazil. Well, this year's gonna be called Calle Ocho. Que hola, gata. Que hola, omega. And this how we gonna do it. 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

0: No, I used to dream about this.
1: Getting on a bit of Justin Timberlake.
0: I never thought it would end up this way.
1: For Cara and Camberwell. Said Hattie, I'm already melting. Yeah, London's going to be sweaty this week. Highs are like 28 today. Get up to 37 degrees on Wednesday. Please, just like look after yourself. I'll tell you what, if you could stay in a cold, dark room with the blinds down, with the fan on, strongly suggest you do. Sammy the Farmer in Cumbria has also dropped us a WhatsApp saying he's sorting out the sheep today. Not the cows and the chickens. Don't leave them out. Maybe don't have cows or chickens. Fair enough. Marcus and the boys down the yard also locked into Kistry. Let's do this from Sonique at Sky. Come and say hello on WhatsApp. 0333 21 55 55. What is happening for your Monday? The day before England played to

0: and hold you on Kistry. Now, if you're a Love Island fan, you will know the name Curtis Pritchard, right? And if you're not, you'll have likely have seen the memes of him over the years.
1: In the morning, if someone likes you, they want to have a cuddle in bed with you in the morning.
2: I know, and I also want to be the person that gets up and makes everyone a coffee so everyone's ready for the morning.
0: This is one of the things he's known for the most. Like, wanting to get up and make everyone a coffee rather than staying in bed with his partner at the time, I suppose. Well, he's going into the USA Love Island series as a bombshell. This is going to be like the fifth time he's on the show. At this point, I think the guy just needs to start paying rent. It's ridiculous. Rihanna and Jay-Z on the way, and we'll do some Kelly LaRock, who's joining us for Blackheath.
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0: Coming your way on Kistry, Blackheath

Trumpo temperature. Feels appropriate when we're all melting already this week. It's Hattie with you. Now, you might have heard earlier this morning some big politics news. No, I'm not talking about the Prime Minister resigning. I'm talking about it officially being Hot Bodium Guy Summer. Yeah, the internet is basically losing its mind over the guy who has been responsible for setting up the lectern and all the recent resignations, as well as like testing the microphones over the last few years. He just stands there. He puts the lectern in place. He goes 1-2, 1-2, 1-2 like that, and he looks muscly and he's quite good looking. Like him and Larry the Cat, who has been in place since what, like 2011, they've been constants, and we can look forward to a hot podium at Guy Summer. I'm here for it.

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0: Lowrider, T-Pain with Low on Kiss Tree. So, you know, Scotland taking over the States with the World Cup. Like, everyone's just going mad for the Scots. Like, in Boston, they're drinking all the beer. They've, like, run all the bars dry. All the American women are wanting to marry Scottish men. It's kind of hilarious. And now the governor of Massachusetts has legalized haggis. Yeah, haggis is illegal in the States. Well, this is, I mean, it hasn't actually been legalized, but the governor jokingly signed an executive order alongside a Scottish podcaster and Tartan Army fan, a guy called David. I mean, they say it's a joke, so it still is illegal. Like, they haven't actually made it legal to eat haggis in Scotland. I mean, personally, as a vegetarian, I don't think they're going to miss out. Christina Milian on the way.
1: Yeah. Mornings with Subway.
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1: History. Rap with me on this one.
2: Old school and anthems.
0: history, yeah?
3: History.

industry. 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Like, if you're single, hitting on someone when you're out is risky. Dating apps are a minefield. How about dropping game in a novel way, right? This one lad has gone viral for trying to chat up a girl on Vinted. You know, the app where you can buy, like, clothes and stuff. His opening line was, "Random, I know. You're a stunner." Her response, "Thank you. Sorry, this isn't Tinder." He's taking it one step too far, isn't he? Instead of putting a bid in for a second-hand bum bag, he's put a bid in for a wife. Mate, it does not work like that, I'm afraid, pal. Nice one for trying, though.

0: 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And then they have to respond, have you got the secret? I mean, it has to happen. If it doesn't, what are you even doing? Goal! History. 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Once we close the lines at 5 p.m. on Friday, someone's going to be winning all of it. 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

Monday. Yeah, Monday morning. It's still on. We're trying our best, getting through it. Nadine's been in touch on WhatsApp. You can do the same at 0333 21 55 55. Reminding us all that, yes, it is necessary that if you don't already own one, buy yourself a fan before they all sell out in the supermarkets or online. You know what? That's exactly what happened to me. Not with a fan. You know this World Cup glass that has gone viral? Like, everyone wanting to get their hands on one. On TikTok, the whole thing was like, if you don't buy the football fan in your life one of these, then you're a terrible person. So I bought one, and it took like 2 weeks to arrive. I'm like, we're halfway through the World Cup at this point. Let's get into some N-dubs now.

0: Hello to Lewis, who's been in touch saying, tad warm out here, trucking around the southwest, keep the tunes banging. How's your one arm tan looking, Lewis? I feel like for anyone who drives a van or trucks, like, we should just be able to swap the steering wheel so you can have an even tan on both sides of your body. It seems only fair, right? On the way, all the details on how you could be winning 750k on Friday. And get your midday shouts in with H2O on the way.
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app on Kiss 3 for Ben in Manchester. Saying, Hattie, I was on an early shift this morning. Is it acceptable if I eat my dinner at 10:30 a.m. today? Yeah, I mean, producer Joe does it all the time. He started eating his lunch like 10:45. I was like, are you hungry, mate? Breakfast as well? Yeah, crack on. Grant in Islington's been in touch as well, saying, really regretting booking this week off work. Off to Spain tomorrow, where I actually think it's going to be colder than London. Yeah, it is. You're going to melt regardless where you are this week. Akon incoming after this absolute belter from Pure Tone. I got

0: summer is a game changer with your chance to win a huge £750,000 this Friday.
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Have you seen this latest cocktail trend, right? Me and producer Joe can't really get our heads around it. Like, it's a martini, okay? But instead of an olive with a cocktail stick over the top of it, it's just a chip. Like a singular chip placed over the glass. Like, apparently it's the saltiness, the crunch is meant to go well with the vodka or gin, depending on how you have your martini. I'm baffled, right? Why would anyone want to eat one chip? Like, if you have one, you want a whole portion. And also, you're like, I want some ketchup or mayonnaise, depending on what you go for. That with vodka, I'm not sure. Also, the practicalities of this, like, if you order this chip martini, the server isn't going to go to the chef in the kitchen. Can you please put one chip in the fryer, please? What? What a waste of time. Give me a whole portion of chips. Let's get on some Christina Aguilera, and we'll do some Whitney in a bit on

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0: Whitney Houston on Kiss True for your Monday afternoon. Now, we've all been there, right? Misheard lyrics of a song. I thought, well, that was embarrassing. Or perhaps when you see somebody else do it, you're like, oh, cringe, bit of like secondhand embarrassment. Well, you might have seen this last week, England, when they were playing Croatia. A news reporter over in the States got the lines of a very well-known song slightly incorrect. So, good, so this was on the telly, right? We all know the words.
1: I don't have a singer's voice, Beck. I hope yours is better.
0: He's just like, yeah, embarrassing. Knew it, that he'd completely messed it up and carried on anyway. It's fine. We'll pretend like it never happened. Rihanna, incoming after Angel City, is Love Me Right on Kiss Tree.

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1: 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History.
0: It could be coming your way, right? £750,000 is up for grabs this Friday. Every single Friday throughout June, this is what we've been doing. 750K. And it could be your turn. 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

stadium and shaving foam. Well played. Curtis Pritchard is due to sign his tenancy agreement for the Love Island Villa. And if you're going to chat somebody up, well, don't do it on Vinted. There's a time and a place.

Rudimental. John Newman as my last one today. Nice one for having us on. Keep it history. I'm Hattie. I'll be back tomorrow morning from 10. Avicii, Eminem and Mr. Worldwide all on the way with Ellie. She's got you back from one and she's going to give you all the details on how you could be winning yourself £750,000 on Friday. Here's the deal. Someone's got to be bagging it and it's tax-free as well.

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0: Old school and anthems. Tune into the Vans. With history.
10: Happy Monday. It's Ellie with you. We are starting a brand new week together and I've got some serious tunes to kick off right here for you. Here's Dr. Dre and Snoop Dogg.
0: Make history.

Yeah, me too. Why are Mondays such hard days to just focus on? It's really hard to peel your brain away from all your happy memories over the weekend. Well, at least we're in it together, hey? And we've got some real nice tunes in the background too. Isn't a City for you, absolute classic Kiss.

I found something out, right? And I'm quite shocked. 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Like, do you know each other enough? You're just putting it out there for everyone to see. But researchers at the University of Texas have actually found that people in relationships that soft launched were less satisfied. So if you are about to soft launch your relationship, all I'm saying is you might want to have a couple more conversations and then just go out hard. It's up to you. Ida Kaur's up next.

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0: Growing up in London, I was able to enjoy live music in so many weird and wonderful venues. And that's why this festival is so great. We should cherish these venues.
1: Because of

did Iggy Azalea come up with her name? Do you know? Do you? Well, apparently it's combining the name of her childhood dog, Iggy, with the name of her street that she actually grew up on in Australia, Azalea Street. So, if you think about it, what would your brand new name be? Mine would be Lily Fryery. 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I might even change it. Oh, it's Lily on Kiss Street. Just checking, just checking. Here's Rudy Silva.

0: on Kiss 3. If you are still very much grumpy pants today, I've got something that might just cheer you up. Kiss 3. Brand new week means brand spanking new money for you. It's a new game. It's another chance for you to win 750k. Do you want to join the winning team? I think so too. £750,000 are up for grabs this Friday. 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You've got to be over 18. And please don't forget, lines close 5 p.m. this Friday. If we ring you, you answer the phone. Bish, bash, bosh, you've got the money. Straight in your account. That's it. £750,000. 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Darnell Jones is up next.
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0: said you couldn't come to me on a Monday for words of affirmation, eh? They lied, whoever said it. Because you are a superstar. You really are. And don't forget it, because even just getting up on a Monday and heading into work to be surrounded by people, you are a superstar. You deserve the title. Okay, you've won already this week. Zombie Nation for you on Kiss Tree now.
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0: Oh, it's such a good tune, isn't it? Rosie Gaines, right here on Kiss Street. And I know you change up your tone when you sing that, because I do the same thing. Now, if you want a lot more energy injected into your Monday, make sure you stick around, because Basement Jacks is up real soon, right here on Kiss Street.
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Like, you need to go the whole nine yards. 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Like, push your earlobe down so it looks really

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She's such a diva, right? 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Oh, mate, I love this song so much. True Steppers, Dame Bowers. This will give you that Monday feeling. 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

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Because, you know, when you just kickstart it right at the start of the week, it just kind of continues for the rest of it. So well done. Wide Boys to play for you in a second on Kish Street. And if you want to hear more from them, every Friday they're bringing you UK Garage right here on Kish Street. And all you need to do is download Rayo and go check it out for yourself. Just search the Wide Boys. They're up next.

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everything just giving you the ick today? Oh, getting up, got the ick. Got in the car to get to work, got the ick. Got to work, got the ick. Spoke to people at work, got the ick. All I'm saying is you could be living a very different life to this. And £750,000 is the key to it. I'm going to get you in the draw in about 5 minutes right here on Kistry.

0: collab we will never see in our lifetime ever again, hey? Right, it's time to get you in the draw.
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0: They say money doesn't buy happiness, but I'm not going to lie to you. £750,000 in your bank account. I think just thinking about it makes you feel happy, right? Who came up with that anyway? Get yourself into the draw right now. £750,000 could be yours this Friday. 750K. It's a lot of money. Send the text cash to 64100. That will get you firmly into the draw. It will cost you £250 plus your standard network rate. 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If you want to call us, it's 03434212413. Calls are charged at the standard rate. You've got to be over 18, don't forget. And please remember, this Friday, 5 p.m, the lines will close. I know it feels like ages away from like now, but it goes very quickly. So if you just send the text now, you're in and you don't need to worry about it for the rest of the week. Because if you do get that phone call off the back of that text on Friday and you answer it, you have won £750,000. Just going to slide that there and leave it there for you. Cash to 64100. Female, Sweet Female Attitude are up next. Make me a
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0: just be honest with me, because I feel like we've got that real strong foundation, right? We've been hanging out for a long time. We need to have an honest view of this situation here and answer as best as you can. How clean is your car right now?
1: The truth according to Ellie.
0: History. I'm just saying, a recent study has found that half of Brits would get the absolute ick if their date turned up with a filthy car. So if you are single and you're driving around and the car is ponging a little bit, I'm not going to lie, that is no way to try and find your fellow penguin in this life, mate. I say you head straight to the car wash whilst I keep playing you the tunes, and then you might have a better chance. That's all I'm saying. I'm just here to play Cupid, okay? Giving you all the best advice on the truth according to me, Ellie. Duh. Here's going to Stefani for you on Kiss 3.

0: 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I got 50 Cent coming up real soon. Up next, though, a bit of Craig David. Which tune is it? Is it 7 Days? Is it Fill Me In? Oh, you're going to have to wait to find out.
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right, I'm going to give you some salt and pepper for your Monday afternoon. Do you remember how cool they were? Like, their outfit choices, their whole style, their fashion was a 10 out of 10. Influenced so many people and the way they're dressed. And it made me think about Aaliyah, right? Because Aaliyah had me in my tomboy bag for pretty much all of my teens. Baggy jeans, big t-shirt, and it still looked cute. Pretty much what the girls wore as well. Here's salt and pepper on

0: summer is a game changer with your chance to win a huge £750,000 this Friday.
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0: guess what we're doing this Saturday? Well, we're only taking over Bristol. If you've got your tickets booked already, I just know how unbelievably excited you are. 27th of June, we have got some incredible legends on stage. We've got Sweet Female Attitude that are going to be there, Oxide Neutrino, DJ Pied Piper. And if it's too soon for you and you think, oh, I really wanted to go, or maybe you've got plans, how about Blackheath? Kishery Blackheath, that is coming up real soon as well. And we have got an incredible lineup. Miss Dynamite Tee will be on stage. Got a bit of Joel Corry, and I'm pretty sure he's putting together a very special set for Blackheath. And a bit of Kevin Little. So make sure you get your tickets right now. PlayKishery.com. Oh, just got to hope the sun's shining. Right, Outcast are up next, so please don't leave.
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ever tasted tiramisu, by any chance? It is my favourite dessert ever. Treviso, which I hope I said right, the Italian city, calls itself the birthplace of tiramisu. It is hosting a 1,000-person fun run this very October with unlimited servings of tiramisu at the finish line. And you can sign up right now, apparently, for £16. So whilst I play you this Dr. Dre and Eminem tune, I am going in search of tiramisu. And of course, I'm going to apply.

0: £750,000 are up for grabs at the end of this week. Would you like every single juicy penny of that money in your bank account? I mean, it's obviously going to be a yes. You do have to do something, though. History. It's one text. That's all you need to do. Send one text to get yourself into the draw for your chance to win £750,000 at the end of this week. We've had so many people have their lives changed overnight with this competition, Make Me a Winner. Honestly, they're literally sitting with £750,000 in their bank account. We've given it away every Friday. This Friday, you could be joining the winning team. So send the text now. It's cash to 64100. 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If you want to enter online, makemeawinner.co.uk is our website. You'll also find the rules for this network competition there too. If you want to call us, the number is 03434 212413. Calls are charged at the standard rate. You've got to be over 18, don't forget. And please remember, this Friday, lines will close at 5 p.m. In fact, if you just send the text now, you don't have to worry about it for the rest of the week. Do it now. Cash to 64100. Jay Kwan is on the way.
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Street Boy on Friday. I mean, I just told them my plans, and honestly, I thought there was a cruise ship that was about to enter the building. They're the best. They're on the way up next on Kiss Street with loads of good vibes for your Monday evening. So stay put. It's Studio B. Girls.

0: history. You got to stay right here because if you're after some more Old School in Athens, plus some serious vibes from Bam Bam and Street Boy, they're up next.
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2: This is Kiss.
14: Johnson!
15: The boy is back.
14: Dude.
15: Hi.
14: Stop going on holiday, will you? Mairead was terrible. Tom was terrible. Awful producers. Terrible
16: no,
14: people.
16: No, stop it.
14: What are you doing?
2: History.
15: When's your next holiday, man?
16: I'm a bit tired, so I might take tomorrow off.
14: Stop it. All right, so

0: this weather. I've got to be honest with you. 23 degrees is my line. 20 in this country, where the heat is warm and hot and sticky, I want to, you know what I mean by that? Does that make sense?
1: I love it.
0: We've got horrible heat in this country. It's not nice hot. It's sticky hot.
1: Just enjoy it. It only lasts a few
0: sweaty
1: days.
0: Hot.
1: Be snowing next
0: okay,
1: week.
0: Okay, so listen, it's going to be like 35 or 36, I think, tomorrow.
2: Wow.
0: Too many. Too many degrees, man. Way too bad, but you're loving that.
1: I love it.
0: If you could choose, you'd wake up to that every day.
1: Yes.
0: Really?
1: It puts a smile on your face, doesn't
0: it? Does it? No, I don't think it does.
1: Of course it does.
0: Mate, I've got 2 fans on order from Amazon. And we already own 3.
3: I tried working outside earlier because I thought, oh, I'll make the most of it. I'll go out in the sun. I take my laptop. I lasted about 10 minutes. Laptop was overheating. I was sweating. I came back into the aircon.
0: He's the first for the balcony, that guy.
3: He loves it. Yeah.
1: You can't plan anything in this country generally, you know, like barbecues. It's always going to rain. But if you know every day is like this, it's awesome.
0: Wow.
1: Parties, barbecues.
0: He genuinely is loving it, isn't he? Anyway, I guess welcome to summer.

0: moaning for some reason about the script that we've got to read.
1: Well, it sounds, it's not the sort of thing we'd say.
0: Just do it, just do it. Let's, word for word, you ready?
1: Go on.
0: Sun's out, football is on, the only thing you need to make it a 10 out of 10 summer is to come and party with us at Kistery Live.
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0: What was wrong with that?
1: The bit at the front.
0: The bit at the front.
1: The sun is out, the football is on. Shut up.
2: I thought it was good.
0: Yeah, I thought it was all right.
1: You want to forget about the football if you're going to the festival,
0: do
1: you?
0: I don't know, do you?
1: Because they're going to have to put a screen on with the football. No one's going to be dancing, they're going to be watching the football.
2: Okay. I think both.
1: I would have not mentioned the football.
0: All right, okay.
1: Do you know what I mean?
0: John T, if you could reword that,
1: I'm
0: please.
1: I'm so invested right. in the Kistery brand.
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0: Just think of it. You land that money and then it arrives in your bank account and you are just like, whoa, life changing. That you can immediately jump on a plane somewhere nice and cold. Love it.
1: No. No, don't do that.
0: Iceland, here we come. All right, good luck with this thing. It truly is life-changing. It changes everything. That sort of money just sitting in the bank, cash. Freedom is what this is. It's not money. It's freedom to do what you want, kind of forever.
1: That is bum-flapping money.
0: Fingers crossed, touching wood. Good luck. Cash to 64100. One last time.
1: Cash to 64100!
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0: the garage as we speak. 31 degrees.
1: Oh, shut up,
0: send us a photo of 31 degrees in the car with no air con. Do you know this is life changing? I can't believe I got to be this old. Never done it before. Got a little desk fan, stuck it on a drawer unit, bottom of the bed, and it's just on constantly all night, and it works.
2: I didn't know what you were going to say. Then stuck it on what?
0: What were you worried about?
2: I don't know.
0: All right. Yeah. So listen, I can recommend this a lot. Right. So you get yourself a little fan. You stick it on something at the bottom of the bed there, just get it blowing gently over. It works.
1: I like the sound of the fan, though. It knocks you out.
0: There you go.
1: Sends you to sleep.
0: Just a double win.

0: 01353 215555 for your sunshine shouts. That number again, 01353 215555. Tony's in the pub. Of course he is.
1: Yes, lads. Having a few beers up in Islington. Shout out, Tony, Sean.
0: Tony, Sean.
1: And Wayne.
0: Wayne, was it George in the middle there?
2: Sean, I think.
0: Sean.
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0: Look out! Supergirl is soaring into cinemas in the next unmissable movie from DC Studios. Millie Alcock is Kara Zor-El, Superman's cousin, but more punk rock. Think space battles, unlikely friendships, Jason Momoa tearing through the galaxy as bounty hunter Lobo, and an excitable superdog. It's an epic galaxy-hopping adventure that demands to be seen on the big screen. 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
10: We might have a new Prime Minister as soon as the middle of July after Sir Keir Starmer resigned from the top job this morning. Andy Burnham's officially been accepted in Parliament today as the new MP for Makerfield. He says he's planning to put his name forward to be the next Labour leader.
4: I think he's the only politician Labour have got who has fresh ideas.
7: As for Andy Burnham, the jury's out yet.
10: Well, that's what people in Manchester think. Some other political leaders say we should have another general election, though. We're being warned about more really hot weather this week, with another heat wave on its way. One of the big things being highlighted is water safety. It's after almost 20 people died in rivers and lakes earlier this year in the last big heat wave.
2: In football, there's some more big World Cup games tonight, and Lionel Messi could break the all-time scoring record as holders Argentina face Austria. Then France looks to continue their winning start against Iraq with kickoff at 10 p.m. And Dua Lipa shared some more shots of her wedding to actor Callum Turner. In the Insta post, we can see her in a white dress with both of them under the veil, as well as what looks like a huge party with their friends in Italy. Keep up to date with everything Kiss. Just find us on socials. I'm Ellie Kumar.
3: Back once again. We're going to have a problem here.
4: Bam Bam and Street Boy.
20: Street's puzzled.
21: This is Kiss. He
20: doesn't understand how we can get a Prime Minister that hasn't been elected.
21: It's weird,
20: isn't
21: it?
20: As a Prime Minister, it's not. It's not because our
22: you
20: system...
22: You don't vote for the PM, do you?
20: Yeah, you don't vote for the Prime Minister. You vote for the party. The party's got a representative, but you're voting essentially when the party gets in, they can do what they want.
21: Yeah, but what's his face, Keir, was like head of the party when he did the business.
20: He was the leader of the Labour Party.
21: Yeah, you know what I'm saying?
20: Yeah.
21: So, but we, this Andy geezer, no one's asked for him, have they? Do you know what I mean?
20: But the thing is this, it's the party that decide.
21: I mean, good luck to him and all that, but
20: you know.
23: Keir Starmer was dull. He was just dull. That was his problem. He was dull. He might have done some brilliant things, and no one knows, because he's just really dull. He's like a really boring teacher, isn't he? Like, not engaging in any way, and it's... The thing is this, though, right? It shouldn't be about personality. It should be about capability and your politics.
22: Of course it should, yeah.
23: But unfortunately, humans aren't wired that way. We need gregarious people. It's why Boris worked. It's why Trump works. You need... It's weird.
21: I reckon I could do it.
23: Mate, better than Keir.
22: Probably.
23: You know, better than...

0: I do find it hilarious that you've been inside number 10.
1: Yeah, it's weird, isn't it?
0: Interviewing the Prime Minister.
1: 10 Downing Street.
0: Tony Blair at the time.
1: Wore my best tracksuit.
0: Did you really?
1: I did.
0: I'm going to win this. Do you know we've had many fights? This is definitely one that I'm winning. Mark in Belfast, Surrey Street, but I'm with Bam as well. This hot weather, it's nice if you can sit and relax and drink in it, but it's a nightmare when you've got to work in it. My Amazon van's like an oven in the back. Ice cream helps, though, and there's a photo of Mark in Belfast with his ice cream and sporting a nice hat there. Like your hat, Mark.
1: Stop whinging, because it'll be snowing probably next week.
0: 033-33-20, shut up. 033-33-21-55-55 for your sunshine shouts.

0: just run this one past our script doctor first. Have you read it?
1: Shut up.
0: Am I all right to go ahead with that?
1: You're a tit.
0: Mate, you're the one that was complaining about the scripts. I just sent you and I think I was doing the right thing by running them past you.
1: Go on, this one's fine.
0: Kistery, back in Ibiza every Tuesday at OB. Am I doing all of it?
1: If you want.
0: Do you want to highlight some of this for you?
1: Highlight my bit.
0: Okay, let me, what colour would you like it highlighted in?
1: Yellow.
0: Yeah, I've changed the text to yellow. I've done the wrong thing. Hang on, let me change the colour of that back. Yellow. There you go. How's that, sir?
1: There you go.
0: All right. Kistery is back in Ibiza every Tuesday at O Beach this summer. And we're at Now Pool Club, Marbella, every Sunday till September. So that is Ibiza, O Beach on a Tuesday, Marbella, Now Pool Club on a Sunday.
1: The biggest old school and anthems parties all summer long. Book your beds and tickets now. All the info's at playkistery.com.
0: Again, playkistery.com. Is that all right?
1: Absolutely.
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0: hot, sorry. Horrible to work in this weather.
1: Don't Amazon put aircon in their vans?
0: I don't know. Is Jay in Wales an Amazon driver, I guess?
2: Jay in Wales is an Amazon driver.
0: Wales is a big place. It you know, place. Appreciate how big Wales is. I mean, you could have gone, you know, could have been Jay in England. It's weird they decided to say Wales.
2: Yeah, that's true.
0: Rather than the place in Wales. Maybe they're in a place in Wales that no one can say.
2: That's not possible, yeah.
0: But I think I can do Welsh place names.
1: You can, because you was brought up round the corner.
0: Hit me with your Welsh place name and I'll nail it. Listen, I had an idea of all this chitty chat about these Amazon drivers and stuff, right? I've had an idea. Ready for my idea?
2: Go on.
0: So there are podcasts out there that just talk rot, rubbish, just like talk nonsense, and they're to help you get to sleep.
1: Okay.
0: I don't know if you do that. I like to have noise when I'm going to sleep. Right. I used to have the telly on all the time, and then with Emma hates noise. So now I've got little ear things in. I'm listening to like a podcast or something.
1: Well, you've got your earbuds in while you go to sleep.
0: Well, just one.
1: That'd be so annoying.
0: No, it's all right. It's all right, and it works for me. I've got to have otherwise my brain's off on one. I've got to distract my brain, but then the podcast can't be too interesting.
2: Because otherwise you'd stay up.
0: And now I'm listening to the podcast properly. So like I say,
1: it's just nonsense.
0: There's nonsense podcasts out there, and I'm thinking delivery radio would be brilliant. For this exact thing. So you've got a little earbud in, and it's going, Mark in Chelmsford just delivered Mandy's Sizzle Buddy barbecue brush and assorted hairbands. Vihan in Preston just delivered Derek's comfy suede memory foam slippers. I could listen to
1: You'd
0: that.
1: You'd soon nod off.
0: Oh, wouldn't you?
1: Oh, yeah.
0: It's an idea. We should make that.
2: What? Jay's going back in touch and said where they're listening from.
0: Colwyn Bay.
2: Easy. That's quite an easy
0: Colwyn,
2: one.
0: Colwyn,
2: yeah.
0: It's on the A55.
2: Nice.
0: There you go. I know this stuff. Cameron, Hamar. On Kistery. Oh.

0: God. Yeah, I remember that.
1: What?
2: Goal! History.
0: You know, I was talking about, you know, hit me with your Welsh name, showing off, and then Llanfairpwll Gwyn Gilgogerig Gwyn Rob Wills.
1: Yeah, you sound totally fluent, mate. It's hard!
3: Llanfairpwll Gwyn Gilgogerig Gwyn Rob Wills Cantasilio Gogogoch.
1: All right.
0: Well done,
1: okay, well, maybe not that one. It's a bit, have you seen that? A billion letters. Hey, some money. Who wants some money? We got £750,000.
0: We're giving away £3 million in June, which is crazy. And, of course, last Friday in June is coming up, so we're giving away most of it already. £2.25 million we have given away over three Fridays so far in June. That is some bunts, isn't
4: Make
0: it?
4: My hands sweat.
0: Wow. Yeah. 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
0: Just imagine if you win that money and there is in your bank account ready to spend on Friday £750,000. 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It'd be amazing. Good luck, good luck.
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0: No, we got that note through from somebody in Colwyn Bay. Can't remember. I think it was an Amazon driver.
1: Yeah, Jay.
0: Too
1: Jay.
0: Hot. Right. Okay. So that got me just thinking about that. There's a road that runs from sort of Chester, links England, right, goes right through across the top of North Wales there. And then at the end, Holyhead, the port. And so then you get the boat over to Dublin. Ireland. To yep. Dublin. Right. And so it's basically, it's the road to Dublin out of England at the top end there across Wales. Beautiful as well. Beautiful thing. But here's a wild thing about that road. And I mentioned it before and I just don't understand it. It's super weird to me. That road is and by the way, one of the busiest, it's super busy. It is comparatively a very busy road. There's a lot of traffic on it. It's motorway in sections.
2: Right.
0: It looks, feels like a motorway, right? This road is called the A55.
1: Mm-hmm.
0: When you look at that, and it's like, it's basically the ass road.
1: Ah.
0: Uh-huh.
1: Ah.
0: Why would you do that? Why would you do that? The road to Ireland is called ass. The A55, think about
1: it. Yeah, I see.
0: Why did they do that?

0: I'm sorry, Rihanna. I got bad news.
1: Yeah.
2: Bam Bam and Street Boy.
1: Funk History.
2: Vibing through the afternoon.
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17: The UK might have a new Prime Minister in a month, our fifth one in 4 years. Keir Starmer resigned from the top job this morning, and so-called King of the North Andy Burnham was sworn in as the new Makerfield MP this afternoon.
18: I swear by Almighty God that I will be faithful and bear true allegiance to His Majesty King Charles.
17: He's already said he's going to put his name forward for the job of Labour leader. Another heat wave's on its way this week, and we're getting a lot of warnings about staying safe. One of the main ones is about water safety and not going in rivers and lakes to cool off. Nearly 20 people died in the water during the last big heat wave in May. And they're becoming the underdog story of the World Cup, with a real chance of tiny Cape Verde making the knockout stages.
19: Olé, olé, olé, olé.
20: Cape Verde. They don't know about us, but now they do.
17: A victory against winless Saudi Arabia in their final Group H match would see them into the last 32. Meanwhile, there's some big players in action tonight. Argentina v Austria is just kicking off now, and France take on Iran later. Keep up to date with everything KISS. Just find us on socials. I'm Ellie Kumar.
2: Back once again. Bam Bam and Street
0: Get ready.
1: This is KISS.
0: Get ready for the weather. We're looking at 35 to 38, I think, in London tomorrow.
21: Yeah, bring it
0: on. Crazy. Cool. We've got less than 30 at the moment. And I know it's different everywhere in the country. Some parts, it's like quite nice. But I think we're in for it for the next few days.
21: I love it.
0: There is trouble ahead.
2: Play.
1: KISS.
0: Too much, dude. 23.
21: Oh, shut up.
0: 23 is all you need. It's all you need. And anyway, we get like a sticky, horrible heat over here.
21: Enjoy it while it lasts, Sam.
0: Did you do a little rap over this?
22: Raining in Edinburgh.
0: Is it raining in Edinburgh?
22: Yeah. 18 raining.
0: Let's go to Edinburgh. Let's go. Edinburgh, I am envious.

0: told me. You told me that you said that I was useless to them.
1: We would never do that.
2: No, mate, no.
0: I went to Cornwall.
1: What was it? Oh, Cornwall.
0: Yes.
1: Good times?
0: Really nice.
1: What happened?
0: Oh, it was lovely. you're talking about this.
1: I'm talking, all I can see on the show, it just says holiday 2 a.m. arrival disaster.
0: Yeah, so we drove through the night because we've got a one-year-old, so we thought, sleep in the car so she's not awake all day.
1: And it's a trip as well.
0: It's a long drive.
1: Like 4 or 5?
0: About 5 hours.
1: It's a long time in a car, man.
2: But it depends where you live, doesn't it? So, if you live around Cornwall,
1: if you live in Truro, you're okay.
2: Yeah.
1: All right.
0: So, long drive. We got there at 2 a.m. My dad had texted me and he said, we left the door on the latch. So, just come in, your room's upstairs, whatever.
1: Got it.
0: So, get there, park up. My baby's sleeping in the back. I've said to my wife, Shauna, stay in the car with her. I'll get all the gear out, get us in, get the room set up.
1: Then you're ready for
0: that. We're ready. We can just get her in without her waking up. So anyway, get to the cottage.
1: I like the logic thinking there. Strategy. Dad strategies.
0: Carrying all the bags, all of that stuff. Very tired, long drive. Check the door. Door's open. Brilliant. Open the door. Come inside. I'm getting my bearings downstairs. I hear a noise upstairs. I think, I've woken my dad
1: up. House burglar.
0: Well, I think, a noise upstairs. I've obviously woken up my dad, but he's come down to say hi and whatever. Sort of see his legs coming down the stairs. Not my dad.
1: Okay.
0: I'd have walked into the wrong house.
1: You did not.
0: No, you did not. I did.
1: You walked into the wrong house.
0: And this poor guy was...
1: Whose house is this?
0: This poor guy on the stairs in his pants.
1: Cacking himself.
0: Yeah. I had to say, I'm so sorry I'm in the wrong house. And just turn around and leave.
2: You got a real problem with this. You got in a wrong car the other week.
0: I did, yeah. I keep doing it.
1: The wrong house.
2: You was in the wrong house. Serious?
0: Yeah, 100%.
2: The
0: same. He was actually very nice. I think because I was carrying suitcases and that, I didn't look like a burglar. So
1: hang on a minute. That is a tip for housebreakers, go everywhere with a suitcase.
0: He actually was very nice about it. He just said, it's all right, don't worry about it.
1: Wow, Jaunty, amazing.

0: Street on Kistery, and Jonty's back in the house.
1: Easy.
0: The right house. At Bammer Street, big hi. Please shout out my family. We're having a juicy, sexy barbecue.
2: Oh, yeah.
0: I don't know how a juicy, sexy barbecue happens in a family, but it's happening. Are we doing this shout?
1: Yeah, do it.
0: Okay, we do the shout as long as you promise. You promise to shout yeah and punch the air when we say your name. You ready? Ryan.
1: Yeah.
0: Nikki. No, not you.
1: Oh.
0: Ryan. Kiki. Tracy. Sonny. Miley. Jesse. Hot dog. And
1: It says lead.
2: It's Leeds, I've checked.
0: It's what?
2: Leeds.
0: Leeds?
2: Yeah, like a dog lead, Leeds. I guess. Leeds.
0: Oh, not lead.
2: No.
0: Right.
2: That's checked on the pronunciation.
0: Leeds! There we go. 0333 21 55 55 is the number. You could hit up contacttheshow.com as we, if you missed the number.
1: Sunshine Shouts.
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0: History live Bristol is this Saturday. This Saturday.
1: This Saturday.
0: It's summer already, right?
1: June 27th.
0: That's happened real quick. That's come along. All right, Bristol, Saturday, History live. That's England are playing.
1: They are, yes.
0: But then this thing, it finishes 9... It's more of a daytime thing. Finishes 9.30. So then the football kicks off when?
1: At 10 p.m.
0: Look at that.
1: It's like a perfect party, warm-up party for the football.
0: Mashed. All right, Blackheath is on Saturday, 25th of July. So that's like a whole month away, right? Blackheath, Saturday, 25th of July. If you fancy Kistery Live, here's some of who's playing.
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0: 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Enjoy that thing if you go to Bristol on Saturday. Like I say, it's a bit fraught, isn't it?

0: 3. £3 million we are giving away in June. 2.25 million is gone already. We have £750,000 left. We give that away on the final Friday of June, which is this coming Friday. We're 4 days away now. Are we four?
1: Yeah.
0: Tuesday to Wednesday to Thursday. Of course we're 4 days away. Duh.
1: Wally.
0: 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Why not? 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
0: Changing your life is what we're doing, maybe. 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There you will also find the rules for this network competition.
1: Or call 03434 212 413. 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It's over 18s only. Lines closing on Friday at 5 p.m.
0: Then we make a call, and if that call comes at your phone and you pick it up, that is it. The money's transferred to your bank immediately. It'll be there, ready to spend on Friday night. Don't know how wise that is. Not sure I can even trust you, because come on, it's Friday night and suddenly you've got three quarters of a million.
1: You're going nuts.
0: In the bank. It's like, whew, what are you doing? What do you immediately do when you see that money in your bank account? What do you do?
1: Poop your pants.
0: I mean, what do you do?
1: Take away.
0: Good luck. Cash to 64100.
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0: Some university somewhere has been researching dad jokes and concluded that dad jokes are good for you.
1: Your favourite dad joke?
2: I love a good old dad joke.
0: I'm not big on them. In England, it's called a lift. In America, it's called an elevator. I guess some people are just raised different.
2: Oh.
0: Anybody else? Should I go again? I can go again.
2: Yeah, what did the policeman say to his chest?
0: Oh, God.
2: You're under a vest.
0: Hey.
3: When is a door not a jaw? A door?
0: Oh, yeah, yeah. When it's a jaw. You're reading, aren't you?
3: Yeah.
0: Rented a limo, 400 quid, but that didn't even include the cost of a driver. I spent all that money, nothing to show for it.
2: Oh! Dogs can't operate MRI machines. But cat scan.
4: If you hey.
0: Then it's not good, is it? Hold that joke thing, man. Opportunity.
2: I just tend to make them up on the spot, so I'll forget half of them.
0: I was waiting for a punchline then.
2: No.
0: Eminem, Lose Yourself, History,

0: I said, get a fan. That's it. Get a fan. It's going to be hot.
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0: Cheers, Bama Street. Happy Heatwave Monday evening. It's Justin Wilkes here on Kiss Street with 2 hours of massive old school tunes to drop, starting with

Subway on Saturday, 25th of July. 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

On Kistory, Jay-Z last month did his first festival appearance in about 7 years. Gonna be getting itchy feet to go out touring again. Robin S on the way with a big dance anthem, Show Me Love, and when Busta Rhymes teamed up with Mariah Carey, I

0: stadium favourite. We've been hearing it a lot over the last couple of weeks. Carlos Freed from Desire playing on Kiss Street. I'm Justin Wilkes, ready with another hour of big tunes, starting with Darude and Sandstorm next.
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0: 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If we call you, just answer to win £750,000. 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
2: 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History. 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

0: Calvin Harris, Feels So Close. You got Justin Wilkes. I'm heading over to Kiss between 10 and 1 tonight. Back with you with the Old School tomorrow night from 7. Freddy's next. History.
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16: 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History.
17: Cheers, Justin. Nice one, mate. Monday night. It is history. Old school and anthems 24/7. My name is Freddie. Back with you. How you doing? How you finding the heat? It's going to get warmer. Good luck, everybody. MJ Cole and the Body Rockers

The Body Rockers, I Like The Way, Kistry, Old School and Anthems 24-7 from Kiss. My name is Freddie. In the next 10 minutes, going to remind you how you could be winning 3 quarters of £1 million on Friday.

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0: First, though, let me remind you that this Friday, you could be winning £750,000 of tax-free cash. On Friday just gone, we made the call to a rather speechless Dave who couldn't quite believe that he was winning, but it happened, and you could be the guaranteed winner this Friday of £750,000. 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

It feels like summer now, doesn't it? Hey, we are, of course, in July doing the ultimate summer event, though. 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We got Joel Corry there. We got loads of your favourite Kistree DJs. It's going to be awesome, but we need you there with your mates, with a drink in hand and a plastic cup and the sun shining down upon us. 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Play

absolutely phenomenal. Still one of my career highlights, I think, was getting to do a Kistry club night once with Coolio there performing live. Got to see him backstage. I walked in the dressing room. He knew my name and everything. He said hello to me and I literally nearly fell on the floor. It was so awesome. Rest in peace, the late, great Coolio. Betty LeGrand is next.

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21: History. It is Monday night, Old School and Anthems, Kistory. My name is Freddie with you as always. Right, let's continue now back in to your favourite throwbacks with this tune. 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

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Io, Rapture on the way after.

0: 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Neo and some Jameson on the way for you next.
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0: 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Over 18s only. Lines close 5 p.m. on Friday. Someone then will win the lot. Could be you. For your chance to win on Friday, text cash to 64100. 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
1: 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History.
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P-I-M-P, Kiss 3 old school anthems from the world famous Kiss. We are smashing through the tunes tonight, absolutely flying through. If you're struggling, we've got the energy and the motivation right here, approaching 11 o'clock Monday night. This is Planet

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This is my favourite Destiny's Child record. I love this one. Do you know, they actually started out back in the early 1990s with a different name. They were originally called Girls' Time. They even competed on a TV talent show back in the early 90s.

0: what are you doing then if you were to win £750,000? What's the first thing? New car? Really fancy holiday? Don't really need it at the moment, the weather we're having. But, right, you could be turning left on the plane for sure. Five-star treatment. You're buying all the clothes or filling up the wardrobe with all the things you've been dreaming of. 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
1: History.
0: Yeah, just imagine the scenes. We're giving you another shot to win £750,000 on Make Me a Winner this Friday. 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

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It's Kistry, old school and anthems. 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

The Black Eyed Peas were just cooking with gas right around this time. This song came out and it made chart history, replacing their other record, Boom Boom Pow, at the top of the US charts. And the two songs, sort of back to back, held the top spot for the Black Eyed Peas for 26 weeks. That is more

Will Smith had the formula, didn't he? Star in the movie, released the theme song to the film as well, making money everywhere. It's like Little Britain. Write the theme tune, sing the theme tune. It's Will Smith. Alex Gaudino is on the way next. It's Kiss 3. Kiss 3.

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0: Didn't he buy like 100 or some tickets to a Ja Rule concert just so that there were empty seats at the front? I absolutely love that level of pettiness. It's crazy. History. I mean, in a much nicer way, you could be buying tickets for you and all of your mates to, like, I don't know, like concerts, festivals, like whatever you want to do. You could be splashing the cash and treating all of your nearest and dearest, or just treat yourself and be very selfish. Whatever, it's up to you. Bottom line is this: on Friday, you could be the next guaranteed winner, winning £750,000, tax-free, 750k, every last penny could be heading into your bank account as you head in to the weekend for your chance to win on Friday. 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
8: 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Happy with the point. Sometimes in life, you just know what you're getting. Like a luxury bed and a great night's sleep at Premier Inn. You know what you're getting with Premier Inn.
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Flo Rida, David Guetta, Club Can't Handle Me. Listen, stick around, stay with us. I'm here till 1 o'clock in the morning, non-stop old school and anthems then to keep you going. Jake is here, 4 o'clock in the morning. Michael, Kistry, Breakfast at 6. Justin Timberlake now, What Goes Around.

Next door, South Soul Nugget. Shout out to anyone struggling through the night tonight, working but still finding it sticky and uncomfortable and difficult. You might not be sleeping very well, so you might have whacked on a little bit of Kiss Tree on a late one. Hope you're good. This is appropriate for the hot weather. It's Ice Cube. We all need one of them.

Dr. Dre, who makes a little cameo in the video, part of the storytelling narrative of the video. Love that. Like, I love it when Dre does that. He produces records and then makes little cameo appearances in the videos. I'm going to do some Entrance and Beyonce in the next 10 minutes.

0: battling through your night shift. Today with History, we are here to provide you the musical motivation. Jake is in at 4 o'clock in the morning. Have a great Tuesday. I'll see you back here tonight at 9 p.m.
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